0: Mark Kashnikovsky, and that match will be followed by the singles matchup between James Duckworth and Kamal Majcek. In a boost to Australia's chances, Poland's number one player Hubert Hurkacz is unavailable while he manages a knee injury. The two nations last met in 2013 when Australia won 4-1 in Warsaw. Paul Walsh for Air Sport.
1: Australia has won the second one-dayer against Zimbabwe by 84 runs, and the West Tigers NRLW season is over. They fell 6-0 to Canberra at Campbelltown. Australian Independent Radio News.
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3: And our weather forecast for today, we're sitting on 24 degrees. We're going to reach the high of 31 degrees. It's a sunny day. The winds are west, southwesterly, 15 to 25 k's. Our forecast for tomorrow, Sunday, we're looking at a sunny day and 33 degrees.

0: And you're listening to The Sounds of MacArthur. Now, with us in the studio, we've got Sexy Steve, our breakfast announcer. Now, you can catch Steve on a Monday, Tuesday, Thursday and Friday. Hi, Steve. How are you?
1: Good morning, Lena. I'm fantastic.
0: Now, Steve, you enjoying being on the staging?
1: Am I enjoying? You try and get rid of me. No, it's been fantastic. And it's all TJ's fault with that Sexy Steve. Someone said to me the other day, where did that come from? And they said, are you sexy? And I said, no, I'm not. But someone said, how do you know? And I said, because someone told me I am. No, it's been fantastic. I hope the listeners are enjoying the music. And I said the other day, the good thing about breakfast radio is you get to enjoy the rest of the day.
0: It's true, isn't it?
1: You can play whatever music you like within reason.
0: So what genre are you playing there, Steve, on a breakfast time?
1: Well, we play the 60s right through to today, today's best music.
0: So you're covering all formats?
1: We'll try to please everybody.
0: Mm.
1: Yeah.
0: Well, that's great. So I thought I'd bring you on so our listeners can hear you.
1: Yeah, can you ask your listeners if they can give me a call, because I don't get many calls in the morning, but TJ said that will be a waste of time. You don't answer the ones that do come through.
0: Well, that's it. You've got to actually pick up the phone. Well, answer the room.
1: Yes, you've got to keep your eye on everything.
0: That's right. You learn to do that. Watch all the buttons, all the flashing lights.
1: That's correct.
0: Yeah, because we don't actually have phones that ring, do we?
1: No, we can't have that.
0: So we have lights that flash, and we've got to keep our eyes on that to make sure we don't miss any of our calls.
1: The trouble is, because I'm the new kid on the block, I'm too focused at looking at the monitors.
0: Yeah, you're looking only one way.
1: But I've worked out what to do now. When you're finished getting the traffic information, just leave the
0: telephone on,
1: the phone screen on, you'll see it flashing there.
0: That's right. Okay, thanks for saying hi to us, Steve.
1: Well, thanks for having me, and thanks for giving me the opportunity to work on The Sounds of MacArthur 100.3.
0: Thank you, Steve. Now it's time for those requests. Now our first request, let's see, where are we going? We're going to Brownlow Hill, and we're saying hello to Terry out there. And Terry, double Irish. So we've got Daniel O'Donnell, Galway Bay, and Charlie Lansborough, the Irish Waltz. If you'd like a request on today's show, 4625 2768, or put it through on our Facebook page, Sounds of MacArthur.

And you're listening to the sounds of MacArthur. Now we're going out to Port Macquarie and we're saying hello to Jojo. Jojo, you wanted, what did Jojo want? She wanted Sadie Barlow, I Choose Me, and You Be 40, I Can't Help Falling in Love. And then we're going out to Springwood and we're saying hello to Dave. Dave, you wanted Smokey, Living Next Door to Alice, and The Safaris, Wipeout. Now, if you'd like a request, 4625-2768 is the number to the studio, or else you can put it through on our Facebook page, Sounds of MacArthur.

0: And that was the Safaris with Wipeout, and that went out to Dave listening to us there at Springwood. You're listening to the Sounds of MacArthur. Now we're going to Bulambi and saying hello to John. John, you wanted Teresa Brewer, Secondhand Rose, and Jerry Fuller, Dear Teresa. And then we're going to Brookvale and saying hello to Joanne. Joanne, you want a George Benson, Summer Love, and Elvis Presley from A Jack to a King. Now, if you've got a song you haven't heard for a while, or if you've got a request that you'd like to play a song for someone else, the phone number is 4625-2768, or put it through on our Facebook page, Sounds of MacArthur. We'd love to hear from you.
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And you're listening to The Sounds of MacArthur, and that was Elvis Presley's version of From a Jack to a King. I think I prefer the other one, actually, even though I like Elvis. That went out to Joanne listening to us at Brookvale. Now we're going out to Girraween and saying hello to a lovely lady out there, Doris. Doris, Nat King Cole, Mona Lisa, and Billy Thorpe, Over the Rainbow. I think that's my favourite version, actually. And if you'd like a request on today's show, the phone number is 4625 2768, or put it through on our Facebook page, Sounds of MacArthur.

And you're listening to the sounds of MacArthur, and that was Billy Thorpe and the Aztecs, Over the Rainbow, and that went out to Doris at Girraween. Now we're saying hello to birthday boy Tony. Happy birthday, Tony. Hope you have a fantastic day. And Tony's from Reevesby. Now, you wanted Stevie Wonder. Happy birthday to you and the Carpenters, Top of the World. Well, you must be feeling top of the world today. It is your birthday. Now, if you'd like a request on today's show, the number is 4625 2768, or put it through on our Facebook page, Sounds of MacArthur.

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1: This is Air News.
2: Hello, I'm Kim Cartwright. The federal government will introduce a ballot for working holiday visas and restrict international students from switching courses. The Home Affairs Minister has used a key speech to outline Labor's immigration policy. The plan will also speed up visa processing for key workers in healthcare, construction and agriculture. Tony Burke telling the National Press Club the government is committed to fixing the system.
3: If you want to come on a temporary basis to Australia, apply for a temporary visa. If you want to come to Australia permanently, apply for a permanent visa. And if you no longer have a valid visa, you should leave Australia. That's all it is.
2: The opposition maintains the Veterans Affairs Minister should resign over his handling of healthcare for defence personnel. Federal politics reporter Nelson Scott.
4: Labor sought to implement a $5,000 cap on veterans' health services to bank additional budget savings. But the opposition, Greens and Independents blocked the bill in the Senate, warning it would cut off veterans from vital medical care. Facing mounting pressure, the government has now backed down and dumped the measure. Veterans Affairs Minister Matt Keogh has told Parliament he made a mistake.
5: We committed to listen, and we did, and we have responded.
4: But the opposition's Michael McCormack insists that should not be the end of the story.
6: Will the minister apologise to veterans, or will he just resign?
4: Labor says it will keep consulting with ex-servicemen and women to build a fairer system. Nelson Scott, Canberra.
2: The federal opposition will hand down a plan to lift education standards today, including by cutting back on screen use and improving discipline in schools. The coalition is promising in government it would make the curriculum shorter, more clear and usable. Shadow Education Minister Julian Lisa says the plan would restore excellence in Australian schools.
7: We will do root and branch reform of the curriculum. We will back principals and teachers to enforce behaviour standards. We will make it simpler to become a teacher and set national standards on AI use and screens in classrooms to ensure they're only used when there's a clear academic purpose.
2: Meanwhile, the European Union plans to restrict social media access for under 15s across member states to improve youth wellbeing and safety. The proposed rules would ban children under 13 entirely while limiting 13 to 15-year-olds to 1 hour daily via parent-linked mini-accounts. Four Victorians have now been charged, accused of travelling to Sydney to execute hit contracts for organised crime networks. New South Wales police extradited the group, including a 16-year-old boy, following raids in Melbourne earlier this week. They face multiple charges over two Sydney shootings. All have been refused bail to appear in court today. A Canstar survey of over 2,000 pet owners reveals Australians spend up to $377 monthly, mostly on food and insurance. Despite these rising costs, 44% of respondents have made no changes to how they care for their beloved pets. Colourful cricket great Merv Hughes has put his name to a new campaign backing Aussie avocados.
8: Oi, Australia. I've smashed a lot of things in my life. Stumps, boundaries, English batsmen. But my favourite thing to smash is Australian avocado on toast.
2: It's part of a national petition calling for smashed avos on toast to be declared the national breakfast of the nation. This is Air National News. The Roosters will be targeting Braden Trindle tonight in their semi-final against the Sharks. The Cronulla 5'8" has been rushed back from an early shoulder dislocation. However, Roosters coach Trent Robinson says it's all about balance.
9: In these games, you've got to know where to get to and what to look at in opposition, but we want to play our game really well, and some of that will be at certain players, but it'll be mostly through our style of play.
2: In AFL, the Swans season is over, going down by 12 points to the Dockers in a thriller at the SCG.
10: Way to go, Dockers! From Wharfie time to grand final time for Fremantle. They are into their second grand final. The Dockers prevail by 2 goals.
11: We are the Rio Dockers. Rio, way to go.
2: Socceroos coach Tony Popovic has revealed his 26-man squad for this month's international friendlies with Brazil. Queenslanders Lucas Herrington, Aidan O'Neill and Eli Adams have all been called up. Popovic says he's excited to see Herrington back after his strong start for Hull City.
12: The boy's just turned 19, I believe. He's showing great maturity, in the Premier League, and I'm sure he has a bright future.
2: The Socceroos will take on Brazil in Townsville next Friday before playing in Brisbane 4 days later. Australian Independent Radio News.
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14: And a weather forecast, we're sitting on 26.5. We're going to reach the high of 31. It's a sunny day out there. The winds are westerly, southwesterly, 15 to 25 k's. Our forecast for tomorrow, Sunday, we're looking at a sunny day and 33 degrees.

And you're listening to The Sounds of MacArthur. Now we're going out to Casula and we're saying hello to a lovely lady out there, and that's Carol. And Carol, for you, we've got Matt Munro, Portrait of My Love, and Engelbert Humperdinck with The Last Waltz. And then we're saying hello to Dot off our Facebook page, and we've got The Little Sparrow, The Seekers lined up for you. Now, if you'd like a request on today's show, the phone number is 4625 2768. And I just went in online to see who's listening to us. We've got quite a few countries that are listening to us at the moment. And if you're from one of those, we've got a few in the US there, and we've got Russia there as well, and Ireland. And there were a few others in there as well. And, of course, around Australia. Why not put a song request through on our Facebook page, and that's soundsofmacarthur.org.au is our webpage, but our Facebook page is Sounds of MacArthur.

0: And you're listening to The Sounds of MacArthur, and that was a Sparrow song by The Seekers, and that went out to Dot from a Facebook page. Now we're saying hello to Shirley out there at Camden. Now, Shirley, for you, we've got Bobby Sherman, Easy Come, Easy Go, and Brian Cadd, Naxium with Little Ray of Sunshine. And then we're saying hello to your daughter, Kaz, and from Camden as well, Double Play from Sharon O'Neill, Southern Blues and Maxine. You're listening to The Sounds of MacArthur, playing all these great requests from our lovely listeners. Now, if you'd like to join the list, 4625-2768, or put it through on our Facebook page, Sounds of MacArthur.
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And you're listening to The Sounds of MacArthur, and that was Sharon O'Neill with Maxine, and that went out to Kaz listening to us there at Camden. Now we're going out to Camden again, and we're saying hello to Rosemary this time. Now, Rosemary, you wanted Glenn Hansard with Slowly Falling and Neil Sedaka, Breaking Up Is Hard to Do. And then we're going out to Elderslie, which is another suburb there in Camden. And we're saying hello to a lovely couple out there, and that's Colleen and John. Now, you wanted Barbara Ray, Blackboard of My Heart, and Al Martino, Painted Tainted Rose. Hope you're enjoying all these songs from our listeners. They're different this morning, and that's what's really great. All your different audience out there are requesting different songs, and then everyone gets to enjoy them. Now, if you'd like to join the list, 4625 2768, or put it through on our Facebook page, Sounds of MacArthur.

0: 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Now, Marjorie, for you, we've got Don Williams, Lay Down Beside Me, and The Drifters, I'll Take You Home.
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1: This is Air News.
2: Hello, I'm Kim Cartwright. The Albanese government has outlined its plan to overhaul Australia's migration system. Federal politics editor Michael Packey.
3: Labor says it's committed to get net migration down to 225,000 within 2 years. It plans to achieve this by tightening certain visa classes and ramping up deportations. Working holiday visas will be part of a ballot system for people who want to stay more than a year. Skilled visas will prioritise the construction sector, and there'll be a crackdown on student visas and some family reunions. Home Affairs Minister Tony Burke says the changes strike the right economic balance.
4: What people want is to know that we are taking control.
3: The opposition's John O'Dunham admits some changes have merit, but believes Labor's migration numbers are still too high.
5: This government have only just managed to come somewhere near what they promised they would.
3: Various industry groups are worried the changes go too far. Michael Packey, Canberra.
2: In WA, all beaches in the city of Joondalup remain closed after a fatal shark attack off Sorrento Beach. A man was attacked around 50 metres offshore yesterday as he swam with a friend. Local resident Richard says the beach had shark mitigation measures in the past, but they've been taken away.
6: We did have a shark net here for a couple of years, maybe longer, but it was costly to maintain, and I believe that was the reason why it was taken away in the end. So maybe it's time to put it back.
2: Four Victorians have now been charged after being extradited to New South Wales over two Sydney shootings. Georgina Winter has more.
7: Raptor Squad officers allege the group, including a 16-year-old boy, carried out contract attacks in Hurstville and Churella as part of an ongoing underworld feud. While the four have not been charged in relation to the fatal shooting of university student Marco Tapia at Glen Alpine, detectives are investigating potential links. Police allege the exact same firearm was used across all three crime scenes. The three adults and one teenager were all refused bail to appear in court today. Georgina Winter reporting.
2: An Australian music festival has been thrown into chaos after promoters were targeted with anti-Israeli threats. Frequency Forest organisers have been forced to pull five Israeli artists from their lineup while events in Sydney and Melbourne have been relocated. Police are investigating after two of the promoters' cars were found burnt out and weeks of threatening messages were sent to them. WA has recorded its sixth case of meningococcal disease, compared with 13 for all of last year. The patient is a child who's recovering in hospital. Singapore Airlines has been crowned the world's best carrier at this year's World Airline Awards. It breaks a two-year streak held by Qatar Airways, and Qantas climbed two spots to 12th overall, securing the title for best airline in Australia and the Pacific. This is Air National News. The first team into the AFL Grand Final has been decided, Terry Daniel reports.
8: It was elation for those in purple and heartbreak for the Sydney Swans. They couldn't find the spark they needed in the last term and let the Fremantle Dockers come back to take the win 12-11-83 to 10-11-71 in front of 45,000 fans at the SCG. Fremantle overturned a 28-point third-term deficit to defeat the Sydney Swans by 12 points and earn their spot in next Saturday's Grand Final. Fremantle's Shea Bolton spoke to Fox Footy after the game and labelled it special.
9: Oh, mate, special. You know, I felt the whole game was a little bit down. That fourth quarter, we just wanted to bring the way we play, and I reckon we showed that today. And, you know, now we're in the Grand Final and I can't wait.
8: Terry Daniel, Air Sport.
2: In NRLW, the NRLW finals began last night at Campbelltown Stadium with the Canberra Raiders defeating the West Tigers 6-0. To one-day international cricket, match two between Australia and Zimbabwe, the home team won the toss and sent Australia into bat. After their 50 overs, the Aussies scored 3 for 356, Travis Head 112, Cooper Connolly 78 and Mitch Marsh 53. Zimbabwe finished on 272, the Aussies winning by 84 runs, Travis Head named man of the match. In the under-19s, Australia 7 for 175, India 6 for 182, giving them the win by 7 runs. Australian Independent Radio News.
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11: And our weather forecast for the remainder of today, we're going to reach the high of 31 degrees. We've climbed up to 28 degrees and it's a sunny day out there. Our weather forecast for tomorrow, Sunday, we're looking at another sunny day and 33 degrees.

And now we're going out to Baulkham Hills and we're saying hello to Marty. Now, Marty, you wanted Tony Rossini, Meet Me After School. And then we're going to Kings Park and saying hello to Ash, Tracy Pendarvis with First Love. And then we're going out to Fairfield and saying hello to Winston, Isla Grant, Partners in Rhyme, and Phil and Husky, A Fallen Star. And then we're going out to Fairfield and saying happy birthday to Adrian from Winston and Hank Lachlan. Today is my birthday. 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

You're listening to the sounds of MacArthur. Now we're going out to Mount Druitt and saying hello to Joe, Frank Sinatra, The World We Knew, and Gene Pitney, Just One Smile. And then we're going out to Rossmore and saying hello to Danny, Johnny Cash, Rock and Roll Shoes, and Three Dog Night, Black and White. And then Agnes at Rossmore. And you want a Billy Justice, Tomorrow, and John Farnham, Sadie. This is the sounds of MacArthur.

0: And you're listening to The Sounds of MacArthur. Now we're saying hello to Michael from Ambervale. And Michael, you wanted REO Speedway, Keep On Loving You. And then we're saying hello to Bob from Toongabie, Hippie Hippie Shake, The Swinging Blue Jeans, and Hawaii, The Beach Boys. Then we're going to Lura and saying hello to Judy, Lynn Anderson, Rose Colour, Never Promised You a Rose Garden, and Susan Ray, LA International Airport. And then, Norm, we're playing one of yours, Cootamundra Wattle, John Williamson, and John and Sue from Westox, and Norm, Gus and Violet, and Jenny and Bob. Your songs will be played over on TJ's show on Rock Revival. This is The Sounds of MacArthur.
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You're listening to The Sounds of MacArthur. I'm Carmelina Cordina. It's that time of day for me to say farewell. But before we do that, I'll let you know shows that are on tomorrow, Sunday. Start off with the gospel program. I'm on between 9 and 10. Following me, you've got Jack with Broadway Mix. Then at 12 o'clock, we've got Isaiah, all the best hits from the 90s to now. And then at 2 p.m., we've got Steps to a Meaningful Life with Morteza. But coming up after me today, you've got the Rock Revival with TJ, which is another request show. TJ will take you through until 4 o'clock. 4 o'clock, we've got Shaky in the Chair. Now, Shaky will take you through until 7. Then after 7, Shaky's lined up some great music for us as well. You're listening to The Sounds of MacArthur. Thank you to all the listeners that phoned in today and put in their requests. Like I said, Bob and Jenny from Grassmere, your songs will be played on TJ's show. So will Gus and Violet, double play of Elvis Presley. Norm, Dolly will be get played on TJ's show. And John and Stuart West Hoxton, your song, The Bellamy Brothers, No Country Music for Old Men, will get played on TJ's show as well. Thank you for your company today. Till we're together again tomorrow morning, God bless all.

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1: This is Air News.
2: Hello, I'm Kim Cartwright. The federal government maintains it's committed to supporting the healthcare of veterans. Labor has scrapped a policy which would have placed a $5,000 limit on allied medical services. The opposition is calling on the Veterans Affairs Minister to resign, arguing he disrespected ex-servicemen and women. But Matt Keogh has told Parliament Labor will continue caring for current and former personnel.
3: We are increasing that access to allied health cover by maintaining that increase in fees so that allied health professionals will continue to service our veteran community, which is so vitally important.
2: The opposition admits parts of the federal government's migration plan have merit but needs more detail. Home Affairs Minister Tony Burke has set out Labor's immigration policy at the National Press Club. The plan stops most international students from bringing relatives while placing more visa overstayers in detention. However, Shadow Home Affairs Minister John O'Donoghue says there are still too many new arrivals.
4: 245,000 NOM, which is projected by this government for the year 27-28, is still above the long-term average pre-COVID. We're still not building enough homes and the system is clearly not working. So there's more work to do. Happy to work with government, but we would like them to come to the table.
2: The Albanese government says it's not considering a reduction to the fuel excise to address soaring petrol prices. The cost of unleaded and diesel has climbed well above $2 a litre as tension in the Middle East continues. The government ended its temporary cut to the fuel excise last month. Treasurer Jim Chalmers is playing down the prospect of restoring the measure.
5: From an economic point of view, the war in Iran has been a disaster. It's putting extra pressure on Australians and people right around the world. You can see that in the way the global oil price is playing out at the bowser. So obviously we're aware of that. That's why our cost of living relief is so important.
2: Countries like Australia and New Zealand could become associate members of the European Union. The EU is looking at making Canada an associate partner as the country's trade war with the United States shows no sign of easing. Australia is also facing higher tariffs for the goods we export into the American market. The parliamentary president of the European Union, Roberta Metsola, says she's willing to work with other countries.
6: We see partners from across the world, Australia, New Zealand being some examples of saying, look, we want to deepen our relationship. I think what we cannot let go in this time of such uncertainty is that friends matter. And if we can do more things with our friends, then let's do them.
2: Brisbane Airport has opened a new departure system for international travellers. A new 12-lane passport control area has come into effect alongside a fresh security screening area on the same level. Executive General Manager of Aviation, Ryan Both, says school holidays and finals footy crowds make this time of year very busy at the airport.
7: We're expecting more than 1.8 million travellers to pass through Brisbane Airport over this holiday rush. This afternoon will be a great moment when we see the lines depart. There's 7 more additional flights heading down south. We'll be cheering on the line. And then hope the Dolphins do really well as well.
2: Australia's population growth has eased slightly to 1.4% in the year to March, according to the latest ABS data. The country added 392,700 people over the period. Net overseas migration fell from 311,000 to 292,000. This is AIR National News. A tumultuous end to the year for the Sydney Swans has come to its conclusion at the SCG. Fremantle advancing to the AFL Grand Final with a come-from-behind 83-71 victory. Swans coach Dean Cox says there's a lot of mixed emotions.
8: I'm just extremely proud of everyone uniting, galvanising and coming together to try and get our season to the last game. And we fell short.
2: Final score 10-11-71 to 12-11-83. In tennis, Australia's Davis Cup reputation will be well and truly on the line this weekend in Brisbane, as Air Sports' Paul Walsh explains.
9: After an embarrassing loss to Ecuador earlier in the year, Australia must now qualify in order to return to the Davis Cup World Group, which is made up of the top 18 nations. Pat Rafter Arena in Brisbane is the venue, Poland is the opposition, and day one will commence later this afternoon when Alex de Minaur will take on the world number 231, Mark Kashnikovsky, and that match will be followed by the singles matchup between James Duckworth and Kamal Majcek. In a boost to Australia's chances, Poland's number one player Hubert Hurkacz is unavailable while he manages a knee injury. The two nations last met in 2013 when Australia won 4-1 in Warsaw. Paul Walsh for Air Sport.
2: Australia has won the second one dayer against Zimbabwe by 84 runs, and the West Tigers NRLW season is over. They fell 6-0 to Canberra at Campbelltown. Australian Independent Radio News.
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11: It's a beautiful day today around the Macarthur, 31 degrees. In Victoria, 24 degrees. And in Brisbane, we're looking at the highs of 29 degrees.
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0: band who made it very, very big at all. It's been a
1: hard day's night. And it says, music was the magic. Music was the magic. Oh, ho,
2: 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The music that shaped a generation. Oh. Rock revival. Oh. 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

I can hear music, that's a good thing. Yes, and that voice going along with that music, well, I don't know about that, it's been a good thing. You are listening to The Rock Revival on your Saturday afternoon. Good afternoon, how are you? You made it, congratulations. If you'd like to make a request on today's show, the phone booth lady is standing by to take your call, and you can call her on her number. It's 02-46-25-2768. Tabitha saying what we play. You same, we play them. You don't, we won't. We fit in reason, of course. But yeah, lots to pick from. So go nuts. We have already got requested so far at the moment. The Ronettes. We also got Tina Turner. And a song that Tina Turner wrote all about me, the best. We've got Elvis in the mix. And also some Brenda Lee is coming on the radio soon too. And you can also message to the cross on socials. Santa MacArthur is the place to go. Gotta say hello to John and Sue. West Stockton.

And they have requested this particular song. And here it is for you, John and Sue. You are listening to The Rock Revival.

And that was for you, Norm at Menangle. Thank you so much for your request. Gus and Violet over there at Prospect, you wanted to hear a double shot of Elvis, and here it is for you on your Saturday afternoon. This is the Rock Revival. Have a say in what we play.

There we go with a smooth sound of Andy Williams. And that was for you, Bob. Thank you so much for your request. And also, Jenny, you wanted that one from Buddy Holly called Peggy Sue. Now we go over to the heap. And let me say hello to Cole. Thank you, Cole, for your request. And you wanted to hear some Brenda Lee and Sir Cliff Richard. And we'll get that on the radio for you. And also, Joanne, you requested two songs and we'll get them on the radio. And still to come, we've got some Paul Simon, The Beatles, Jack Scott, The Royal Teens, Benny King, and a whole pile of others. And if you want to add to the selection of music, you can call her now on 02-4625-2768. The phone booth lady is standing by to take your call. Actually, she's sitting by to take your call because she can only stand so long, our phone booth lady. She's kind of got small legs. So we give her a nice chair to sit on each and every single week. Or you can Facebook it across and we fly under the Sounds of MacArthur's Facebook page. Now, Cole, where I started from, and you wanted to hear Brenda Lee, and here it is for you, Brenda Lee, on your Saturday afternoon. Feel free to sing along if you know the words. We don't mind.

0: to Joanna Brookvale for that request. You are listening to The Rock Revival. Got to say hello to Wes, who sent us a message on socials, and he's all the way in New Zealand at the moment, cruising around, having a great time. And he's also listening to this particular program as we speak. So I hope the weather's nice for you over there in New Zealand. Wes, how is the weather like over there? He'll text me now and say, it is like this, or even send me a picture. And I could tool him around the Sydney area anyway, where this is coming from. We are currently on 31 degrees. Beautiful day today outside. And this goes to show you how hot summer's going to be if we're already in the high 30s. Already, and no one needs summer. TJ on your radio. On your radio next, we are going over to somewhere and some place, and it looks like it's Risby territory, to say hello to Tony. And he has requested the Fab Four and also a song from Paul Simon. So there you go. 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

0: The next song we did actually was When I'm 64, but that was one that harked back.
1: I mean, when I started songwriting, it wasn't to write rock and roll. It was to write for Sinatra. It was to write cabaret. In fact, one of my first songs was When I'm 64. And so you weren't... your aims weren't set to sort of doing rock and roll. But when we started working together, I think I certainly, and I think John too, wanted to be a Rodgers and Hammerstein, a Lennon, McCartney. We consciously wanted to be, a team. I mean, the funny thing is I wanted McCartney, Lennon, but of course John was always bossier, and he said, no, it sounds much better the other way, McCartney, Lennon, McCartney. So I gave in.

There you go, the Fab Four there. And when I'm 64, well, I'll let you know about it when I get there. In the meantime, just be patient. You are listening to the Rock Revival. Got to say hello to Marty and what's his name? Ash at Kings Park. Oh boy, the joys of live radio. If you'd like to make a request, we'd love to hear from you. Here you go, Marty. Here's your request at the Rock Revival.

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2: Hello there, I'm Sean Bindley. The Prime Minister has landed in the US for a week of high-stakes talks on technology and global diplomacy. Toby Goff reports.
3: Anthony Albanese has touched down in California ahead of a meeting at Apple headquarters with Executive Chairman Tim Cook. Showcasing Australia's under-16 social media ban, the pair is expected to discuss the latest in online safety and parental controls. Mr. Albanese says stronger digital guidelines are now more important than ever in the age of artificial intelligence.
4: To make sure that we shape its use in the interests of humanity rather than allow it to shape us.
3: The Prime Minister will then travel to New York alongside Foreign Minister Penny Wong to address the United Nations General Assembly. Toby Goff reporting.
2: NATO's most senior military commanders are meeting in Copenhagen to follow up on commitments made at the alliance's summit in the Turkish capital Ankara in July. Our allies pledged 70 billion euros, around $77 billion, in military equipment, assistance and training for Ukraine. The two-day gathering of chiefs of defence from all 32 allied nations is the first military committee conference since the Ankara summit, with discussions focused on strengthening collective deterrence and supporting Kyiv. The meeting comes against a backdrop of questions over the future scale of the US military presence in Europe after Washington signalled its intention to reduce conventional support as European allies increase their own capabilities. William Denslow, reporting from Brussels, says Ukraine's vulnerability to Russian airstrikes and a spate of suspected hybrid attacks across Europe are high on the agenda at the Copenhagen meeting.
5: It's an opportunity to reflect on the situation in Ukraine, where Ukraine sees itself as increasingly vulnerable to Russian airstrikes as it sees its air defences depleted. This is a concern shared in Europe as well, especially when it comes to the threat posed by Russian hybrid attacks. There have been several of these perceived incidences in recent days, something that both NATO and the European Union says it urgently needs to address.
2: Aussie farmers fear the decimation of the local industry if we start importing American apples. The US is the world's second largest apple producer and is pushing for them to be sold on Australian soil. General Manager of Apples and Pears Australia, Jeremy Griffith, says Australia grows 99% of its own apples and needs to protect the country's biosecurity.
6: Well, the US has been trying to get apples into Australia for quite a few years now, and the risk of bringing any of those diseases into the country can have a major impact on all our orchards. When they do get into this country, they can have profound impacts. We're not clear of the government's timetable, but it's a major level of concern.
2: In air health news, the federal government is expanding the PBS to make key treatments for eczema, asthma and severe hive significantly cheaper. Under next month's changes, new pre-filled pen devices for asthma sufferers that usually cost over $450 a script will drop to a maximum of $25. The list also includes affordable relief for chronic skin conditions. Two teenagers have been charged with more than 80 offences following investigations into property crime across Brisbane. It's alleged the 18 and 19-year-old men broke into and stole from homes across 24 suburbs over a five-week period. Police arrested the pair earlier this week. They were found hiding in the roof of a home in Inala. This is Air National. Fremantle fans have woken up today with an AFL premiership within reach and maybe a few headaches. The Dockers storming home last night had a packed SCG to reach their second grand final in the club's history. Fans hitting Sydney streets and painting the town purple.
7: Just the best quarter I've ever seen. It was amazing. I'm so glad we got to come over for it.
8: It was absolutely manic. Yeah, we were levitating in the Bill O'Reilly stand. When we were down, then we went further down, then we went a little bit further down, and then we came up. And it was beyond words.
9: We're just going to ride the purple wave till the end, wherever that is. And as an interstate team, it's big commitment, but it's big reward.
2: The Dockers will find out which team they'll be taking on in the grand final, with Hawthorn taking on reigning premiers Brisbane in a twilight match today. Alex Riddell has the latest heading into the big game.
10: The Hawks have named an unchanged lineup for the preliminary final against Brisbane at the MCG. Forward Dylan Moore will line up for his 150th AFL match. While Sam Mitchell will bring up his 450th match as a player coach, while Brisbane go into the game unchanged, with Premiership defender Noah Answorth not getting over the line following his ankle injury. Alex Riddell, Melbourne.
2: In rugby, the Reds and Waratahs will face off in Queensland's West tonight as part of the Rugby Festival in Roma. In the NRLW, Bronco Jada Ferguson is celebrating her 50th Broncos appearance in this afternoon's showdown with the Knights. Australian Independent Radio News.
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11: It's a pretty warm Saturday, no matter where you are cruising. Sydney's on 31, Melbourne's on 24, Brisbane's on 29. Over in WA, they do have a few raindrops and windy conditions, but still 19 degrees. Adelaide 25, Canberra's on 24, and down there in Hobart, it's on 19 degrees. 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Now, who starts this hour off on the show? What have we got? Benny King. Who has requested Benny King? Agnes at Rosmal, great to hear from you. And you have requested Benny King, Save the Last Dance, check. And also Bobby Darin and Multiplication. And then for you, Denny, you won the Ronettes and Crash Craddock. And they come on the radio before I did not push the right buttons right now here at The Rock Revival. Here we go.

butterflies casting their eyes both in the same direction. 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A multiplication.

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1: We only play you the classic songs of yesterday. You are listening to The Rock Revival. TJ here. Got to say hello to Graham. And Graham wants to request this particular one. And it is going to be very hot in the city. He's Billy Idol.

There you go, Graham. Thank you so much for your request. You are listening to the Rock Revival, 02-462-527-68. If you'd like to talk to the phone booth lady and have a say in what we play, just like Andy at Bega has done, who has requested some George Michael and Careless Whispers. Still to come, we have got some Bonnie Tyler, Righteous Brothers, and the 3 Degrees here at the Rock Revival.

Let There Be Drums here at To The Rock Revival. Imagine leaving drums in my hands. Boy, what a disaster that's going to be. You'll be saying, take the drums away, quick smart. TJ on your Saturday afternoon. Colin and John. Great to hear from you. And you want to hear this one from the Everly Brothers. So it's time to turn up the radio. You're listening to The Rock Revival.

You are listening to the Righteous Brothers there on the Rocket Revival. We continue the music right now with the 3 Degrees for the Oakdale Legend. And this is a song called When Will You See? When Will I See You Again? You are listening to the Rock Revival on your Saturday afternoon.

This has got to be the saddest day of my life. I called you here today for a bit of bad news. I won't be able to see you anymore because of my obligations and the ties that you have. We've been meeting here every day, and since this is our last day together, I want to hold you just one more time. When you turn and walk away, don't look back. I want to remember you just like this. Let's just kiss and say goodbye.

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2: Hello there, I'm Sean Bindley. The Prime Minister is arriving in the United States for an official trip focused on digital safety and international relations. Anthony Albanese will visit Apple headquarters in California to meet Executive Chairman Tim Cook, discussing new parental controls influenced by Australia's social media reforms. He'll also address world leaders at the UN General Assembly in New York, advocating for a global digital duty of care. Meanwhile, the federal opposition will hand down a plan to lift education standards today by cutting back on screen use and improving discipline in schools. The coalition is promising it would make the curriculum shorter, clearer, and more usable. Shadow Education Minister Julian Lisa says the plan would restore excellence in Australian schools.
3: We will do root and branch reform of the curriculum. We will back principals and teachers to enforce behaviour standards. We will make it simpler to become a teacher and set national standards on AI use and screens in classrooms to ensure they're only used when there's a clear academic purpose.
2: The US president has banned several news outlets from the White House in his latest crackdown on what he calls fake news. CNN, one of the networks, along with MS Now and Politico, with Trump accusing them of reporting fiction and lies. American politics expert Bruce Wolpe says the move is typical of Trump.
4: He doesn't want any critical coverage coming from the press. He wants the truth as he tells it. He can't end the Iran war. He's getting a lot of criticism for that. The economy is in bad shape. Petrol prices are so high. It is going to affect the midterm elections.
2: The New South Wales Police Minister is slamming the opposition over its election promise to tear up the government's firearms legislation. Liberal leader Kelly Sloan claims Labor has rushed through flawed policies in the wake of the Bondi terrorist attack. The coalition promising mandatory jail sentences for anyone caught carrying an illegal firearm while freezing the state's buyback scheme pending a full inquiry into gun laws. But Police Minister Yasmin Catley accusing the opposition of putting politics ahead of community safety.
5: You know, after Bondi, they stood up and they voted for stronger gun laws. Months later, here we see walking away from that. This is the party of John Howard, who had the courage of his convictions and took strong action on guns. He must be ashamed of the New South Wales Liberals today.
2: To Western Australia, and all beaches in the cities of Joondalup and Wanneroo remain closed after a fatal shark attack off Sorrento Beach. A man in his 60s was attacked around 15 metres offshore yesterday as he swam at the front. Local resident Richard says the beach has had shark mitigation measures in the past, but they were removed.
6: We did have a shark net here for a couple of years, maybe longer, but it was costly to maintain, and I believe that was the reason why it was taken away in the end. So maybe it's time to put it back.
2: And Brisbane's ferry network is being impacted by another shutdown today, with all vessels off the water. Union workers continuing to take industrial action amidst an ongoing pay and conditions disputes with the operator River City Ferries. Services will return from the first scheduled service tomorrow morning. This is Air National. In rugby league, Sharks coach Craig Fitzgibbon says Braden Trindle's troublesome shoulder pulled up well after last week's win over the Cowboys, and he is ready to go in tonight's semi-final against the Roosters. In AFL news, Freo fans have woken today with an historic premiership within the club's reach. The Dockers stormed home last night with a come-from-behind 12-point victory over the Swans to lock in a place in just their second AFL Grand Final. Fans hitting the streets around the SCG and at home in Freo to paint the town purple. Perth local Libby amongst those celebrating the win in Sydney.
7: Travelled from Perth on Thursday afternoon. Oh, it was incredible. You could feel it coming from the end of the third quarter with that goal. And then, yeah, it was just the best quarter I've ever seen. It was amazing. I'm so glad we got to come over for it.
2: Swans coach Dean Cox says there's disappointment and pride following last night's preliminary final loss. It's capped off a tumultuous end to the year for the Swans. Coach Dean Cox says there's a lot of mixed emotions amongst the side.
8: Just extremely proud of everyone uniting, galvanising and coming together to try and get our season to the last game, and we fell short.
2: Alex de Minaur will lead the Australian Davis Cup team against Poland in Brisbane this weekend. The Aussie tennis star recently suffered a shock elimination in the US Open, knocked out early in the second round. Former player John Millman says it's a chance for redemption.
9: The Davis Cup comes at a perfect time for the Demon.
2: Australian Independent Radio News.
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9: And on your Saturday afternoon, it is around 31 degrees around the MacArthur. Melbourne's on 24 degrees, Brisbane 29, over in Perth 19, Adelaide 25, Canberra on 24, and Hobart is also sitting on that temperature of 19 degrees. Here's Genesis and a song called In Too Deep. At the Rock Revival, he's on for you, John.

there's the Eagles on your Saturday afternoon. And take it easy. Yeah, you can take it easy listening to me. You only end up pulling your hair out. Here's Fleetwood Mac and a song called Say You Love Me. You can by calling 02-4625-2768. 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Here's Fleetwood Mac.

0: I believe we're going to be talking to the phone booth lady now.
1: Oh, boy.
0: Yeah, you say that now, but is she there? Hello, phone booth lady.
2: Hi, Teach. I like Donald.
0: Donald, he saw you took off.
2: I'll tell you what, I think he's sitting on that button and just putting me on just before you say goodbye.
0: Yeah, well, I've never seen a duck move so quick.
2: He's waddling in to
0: He was like Roadrunner. Beep, beep, gone.
2: Yeah.
0: Saw you coming.
2: Maybe you heard Pat Boone's song, Speedy Gonzales.
0: I'll say, something like that.
2: Off he took off.
0: Fast little legs, that's for sure. Left skin marks.
2: Yeah, you've had some really good music this morning.
0: Oh, yeah, always playing good music here at the Rock Revival and also on your program before me on a Saturday morning.
2: The listeners are really choosing different ones, aren't they?
0: Mm, most certainly are choosing great ones.
2: What's got you laughing in there? I know, it's a comedian in there with you. Can't stick you two people together, can we?
0: No, not at all.
2: One's almost under the chair.
0: We can only hope for the best at the radio station. And we do.
2: I don't know how you get a show together.
0: Yeah, but it's good fun though. Live radio, that's what it's all about.
2: That's for sure. Yep.
0: We don't give you the edit cut versions of stuff. We just let it roll.
2: Like last week. Oh, gosh.
0: Yeah, my Coke's outside today. I thought it'd be a lot safer.
2: But he still managed to spill something out.
0: Yeah, boy. Oh, I got some on my shirt too.
2: Instead of Sexy Steve, I think you have to call him Clumsy Steve.
0: We could change his name for his breakfast show.
2: We might have to do that. Yep. Have you got time to fit another song in?
0: Yeah, we could fit on a couple more songs. If people they go, I wonder if he's full. Mm-hmm. You can call that number and get a song on the radio. 02-462-52768 is the number to call. Could probably fit on, I don't know.
2: Maybe Jerry might give us a call.
0: Four songs or so.
2: And fit a song in.
0: Yeah. Mm. Give and take.
2: Okay.
0: And speaking of another request, it's Air Supply and Making Love Out of Nothing at All. Here's Uncle Jojo, who's requested this by sending us a message on socials. You are listening to The Rock Revival. Do you like Air Supply?
2: I do.
0: Well, then you should like this one then.

There's the sounds of Hearts. On your Saturday afternoon. TJ on your radio. Well, it's soon time for me to get on out of here, but we do and can squeeze on some more music, and we're going to do that right now with some classic old school Mariah Carey. And this is a song from her. This is called Always Be My Baby. Now, forgetting at top of the hour, we do go back to local programming for your local community station, and they got a good show lined up ready for you. Most certainly.

0: There's Michael Jackson. And do you remember the time? Man, it feels like yesterday. TJ on your radio. 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
0: Yeah, so there you go. You are listening to The Rock Revival on your Saturday afternoon. We've got some great music still to come. Oh, it's almost time for me to sign off and say goodbye, but I'm sure we can squeeze on two songs between now and 4 o'clock today, most certainly. Not forgetting, going back to local programming at the top of the hour, and each station will have something dedicated to you and your local community, no doubts about that one. That is for sure. And we're going to continue the music right now on the Rock Revival with a classic song. And it's from Max Merritt and the Mentors. And it's a song called Slipping Away. Not a bad song. We'll sign off straight after this one.

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0: How time flies when you're having fun and playing some great music, and most of it requested by you, yourself, and you out there, the wonderful listener. 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
2: Hello there, I'm Sean Bindley. Four Chinese nationals have been busted at Melbourne Airport with around $250,000 worth of illegal cigarettes in their luggage. Border Force say cigarette smugglers are increasingly making drug mule-style runs through Australian airports, cashing in on the illicit tobacco black market. Last financial year, more than 214,000 illegal cigarettes were stopped at the border. Donald Trump has announced an immediate ban on major news outlets from covering the White House. The US president accusing CNN, MS Now and Politico of reporting fake news and suggesting further media bans could follow. Several organisations have already slammed the decision as unconstitutional and illegal, but Trump argues he's putting the values of Americans first.
3: You need borders and you need fair and free voting. And you know what you need? You need a free press. When you look at CNN, it's just fake. That's why their ratings are no good. It's one-sided. It's never good.
2: Police are appealing for information on a serious crash yesterday in Western Australia. Air News' Kim Cartwright reports.
4: Around 2:30 yesterday afternoon, a white Toyota postal van travelling on Corio Road and a white Holden Trax station wagon on Lakes Road collided at the intersection in North Dandalup between Serpentine and Pinjarra. A 68-year-old female driver was taken to Royal Perth Hospital with serious injuries. A 24-year-old woman driving the postal van was hospitalised with minor injuries. Police are asking for anyone with dash cam footage or who witnessed the incident to contact them. Kim Cartwright, Air News.
2: Meanwhile, Dockers fans still hoping to head to the AFL Grand Final have been thrown a travel lifeline, with major airlines adding thousands of extra seats between Perth and Melbourne next week. Virgin Australia have announced almost 4,000 additional tickets, while Qantas is putting on another 13 flights, adding 2,300 extra seats. Frio supporters urged to act fast, with one-way fares starting at over $750. The airlines haven't ruled out adding more services if demand continues. Researchers say a national survey is needed to reveal the true scale of the decline in platypus numbers. Australian Conservation Foundation research estimates populations may have shrunk by as much as 30%. ACF spokesperson Jeff Abrahams says their studies have been reliant on citizen science for the last 5 years.
5: But we need the federal government to step up too and help fund a national platypus survey that can give us a clear answer as to the state of our platypus populations across Australia.
2: And Queensland's summer beach patrol season is underway, with almost 10,000 volunteer lifesavers returning to the state's beaches this weekend. The start of the season coincides with the school holidays, with lifesavers urging swimmers to stay between the red and yellow flags. Surf Lifesaving Queensland General Manager of Safety, Matt Thompson, says conditions are looking favourable for the opening weekends.
6: Conditions are going to start pretty well. We are going to see some larger surf on our southern coasts, which will taper off through Saturday and into Sunday. We'll see some wind persist through central and northern Queensland, but hopefully, again, that will taper off throughout Sunday as well.
2: This is Air National. In AFL news, Brisbane coach Chris Fagan says he isn't expecting a similar style of game tonight to the one in which the Lions defeated the Hawks in round 22 by 67 points.
7: We were coming off a really bad loss the week before to Carlton, so we were pretty fired up. I think they probably had an off game. So I think you can't read too much into that performance a few weeks ago. It'll be entirely different this week, and we're not even talking about or showing any vision from that game, to be honest.
2: The Lions have named an unchanged lineup for the preliminary final against the Hawks at the MCG. Now, Ransworth failed to prove his fitness following an ankle injury. Fremantle are into the 2026 Grand Final after last night's almighty comeback against the Swans at the SCG. A 5-0 final quarter, seeing the visitors come storming home to record a 12-point victory. Dockers coach Justin Longmuir says it took everything they had to overcome the Swans' pressure.
8: For three quarters, most of the time we played two straight. With credit to Sydney, their pressure was outstanding. Their contest was great. They played for each other and took a lot of breaking down. about it. Really proud of our players and the way they stuck to their guns for 120 minutes and eventually got the game looking the way we wanted.
2: In the NRL, back-to-back preliminary finals will provide valuable lessons for the Cronulla Sharks in tonight's semi-final against the Roosters. Craig Fitzgibbon's side head in as underdogs for the elimination clash. Fitzgibbon says they've played plenty of finals footy over the last few years.
1: Unless you get the ultimate prize, there's plenty of lessons and that you can take away and learn from. And
2: Australian Independent Radio News.
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10: The weather for Camden, Campbelltown and the Wallandilly, it's currently 29 degrees. We reached a high today of 31 degrees. We've got winds from the west-southwest at 15 to 25 kilometres an hour. The chance of rain is still around 5%. The fire danger rating is at high. The UV index is also at high. And if it does rain, we're expecting less than 1 millimetre. We're also expecting an overnight low of 12 degrees. You're now up to date with the news, the sport and the weather here on the Sounds of Macarthur.

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2: Good afternoon and welcome to Saturday Afternoon with Ian Shakespeare playing the Battle of the Titans. And what have we got lined up today? Well, Jodie Miller, Bobby Vinton, Gordon Lightfoot, the Four Tops, the Mothers and the Mummers and the Puppers, and a few more. So some great music. But a big shout out to TJ and Talina for great programs today. You say it, we play it. You don't, we won't. There's great request programs from 9 o'clock right through until 4 o'clock. So don't forget to join them again next Saturday afternoon from 9 a.m. Anyway, let's get straight to the music here on 100.3 FM.

0: You're on the Sounds of MacArthur. Ian Shakespeare, Saturday afternoon at 17 minutes past the hour of 4 o'clock, and we're doing the Battles of the Titans. Currently, Jodie Miller and Bobby Vinton. Now, Bobby Vinton will drop off shortly, and Gordon Lightfoot and the Four Tops will join us. But let's take a little break first. Back after that with a lot more music, so don't go anywhere. You're on 100.3 FM.
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4: Share

You're listening to the Sounds Macar, the Battle of the Titans, and it's Saturday afternoon with Ian Shakespeare. We kicked that group off with Jody Miller. Out of 1971, a number 36 hit, He's So Fine. A little bit of country there. The song was written by Ronnie Mack. Bobby Vinton there with Mr. Lonely, 1964, a number 3 hit. Gordon Lightfoot, If You Could Read My Mind, 1971, a number 22 hit. And the Four Tops with Reach Out. What a great mix of songs. Anyway, let's keep the music rolling. You're on 100.3 FM.

0: 22 minutes to the hour of 5 o'clock. That means we're 22 minutes away from the news, the sport and the weather. We drop back to the 70s for those two. Bobby Vinton, Seal with a Kiss, 1972, got the number 17. And Gordon Lightfoot, A Lightfoot, with Sundown, 1974, a number 5 hit. We better pay some bills. We'll come straight back after that with a lot more music. So don't go anywhere. You're on 100.3 FM.
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3: The neighbours that saw, the paramedic who helped, the doctor who tried, the nurse who consoled, the coroner who examined the body, the wife who cried, the son who lost a dad, the speed camera that helped prevent it all. 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
4: Authorised by the New South Wales Government, Sydney.

Well, we've had a couple of people drop out. Gordon Lightfoot's finished up for this group, and we've added Peter, Paul and Mary, and after the news we'll have the Mummers and the Puppers. We'll actually have the Mummers and the Puppers coming up soon. More of the Four Tops, and later on we've got Jan and Dean. So let's get the last two songs out before the news.

0: Oh, we're slightly overrun for the news, but don't tell anybody. Mamas and the Papas, California Dreamin' out of 1966, a number 48 position song. Quite interesting that it's considered the ultimate Mamas and the Papas song in Australia. It didn't chart very well. Huge in America, but. And then we had the Four Tomps with I Can't Help Myself, Sugar Pie, Honey Bunch, 1965. And that went to number 81, so it made the top 100. Anyway, let's take a break for the news. You're on The Sounds of MacArthur.
1: The Sounds of MacArthur, serving Sydney's southwest since 1989.
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3: Hello there, I'm Sean Bindley. The Prime Minister has landed in the US for high-stakes talks on technology and global diplomacy. Toby Goff reports.
4: Anthony Albanese has touched down in California ahead of a meeting at Apple headquarters with Executive Chairman Tim Cook. Showcasing Australia's under-16 social media ban, the pair is expected to discuss the latest in online safety and parental controls. Mr. Albanese says stronger digital guidelines are now more important than ever in the age of artificial intelligence.
5: To make sure that we shape its use in the interests of humanity rather than allow it to shape us.
4: The Prime Minister will then travel to New York alongside Foreign Minister Penny Wong to address the United Nations General Assembly. Toby Goff reporting.
3: The US Justice Department has charged five people in an alleged Russian murder-for-hire plot targeting a dissident in Washington, the latest in a series of Kremlin-linked provocations that have alarmed Western governments. Polish Prime Minister Donald Tusk has warned that intelligence suggests Poland could face Russian drone strikes in the coming months, while Lithuania shot down a suspected Russian drone on Tuesday. The incidents have intensified calls from frontline states for a stronger collective response from both NATO and the European Union. William Denslow reports from Brussels.
6: Donald Tusk, Poland's Prime Minister, warning that according to Polish intelligence, there could be the threat of Poland facing drone strikes from Russia in the coming months. So really, this has galvanised that feeling both within NATO and the European Union that more needs to be done to take their collective security more seriously.
3: The New South Wales government is being urged to act on poker machine harm after 70 years of operation in the state. The gaming machines were legalised in the state on this day in 1956. Wesley Mission Chief Executive Stu Cameron says governments have a long history of acting where they can to protect the people.
7: It's time that we shifted the narrative and recognised that there's not only a significant economic cost that's being borne by our community, but a profound social cost that's also impacting so many families.
3: To Western Australia, where around a quarter past 10 yesterday morning, a 63-year-old man who was swimming with a friend around 15 metres off Sorrento Beach was attacked by a great white shark. Reporter Sarah Smith says local government officials are monitoring the situation.
8: All the beaches in the city of Joondalup are still closed this morning and will be for the foreseeable future. This fisheries minister has ordered for the shark to be destroyed, so those patrols will be carried out. Yesterday, what we were hearing from just some of the witnesses, it was absolutely awful. We do understand he's a member of the local surf club as well, so no doubt very well known in the area too.
3: Staying in WA, and homicide detectives are investigating the death of a man who was found with multiple stab wounds in Perth South last night. At about 7:30, emergency services were called to the incident in East Rockingham. The 44-year-old victim was rushed to the Rockingham General Hospital, but he was unable to be saved. Police say a car believed to be connected to the incident was later located burnt out in Byford. Anyone who saw a blue Hyundai Getz driving erratically within the area, or who might have relevant footage, is being urged to contact Crime Stoppers. This is Air National. Fremantle will find out tonight who they'll take on in the AFL Grand Final, with Hawthorn taking on reigning premiers Brisbane in a twilight match at the G. Alex Riddell reports.
9: The Hawks have named an unchanged lineup for the preliminary final against Brisbane at the MCG. Forward Dylan Moore will line up for his 150th AFL match, while Sam Mitchell will bring up his 450th match as a player coach, while Brisbane go into the game unchanged, with premiership defender Noah Answorth not getting over the line following his ankle injury. Alex Riddell, Melbourne.
3: Four of the five Sydney Swans players being investigated by the police over the alleged sexual assaults are reportedly wanting to stay at the club. Isaac Heaney, Chad Warner, Riley Bice, Nick Blakey and James Jordan were last month suspended for the remainder of the season for failing to meet the club's behavioural standards during a night out a month ago. No one has been charged in relation to the incident. Melbourne's Herald Sun reporting Blakey is the only player wanting out of the club. In NRL news, Dolphin star Selwyn Cobbo will remain with the club for at least the next 5 years after he inked a four-year contract extension. Cobbo agreed to extend his future at the Finns until the end of the 2031 season. Australian Independent Radio News.
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0: The weather for Camden, Campbelltown and the Wallandilly, it's currently 28 degrees. We reached a high today of 31 degrees. Now for tomorrow, we're expecting a high of 33 degrees. So it's certainly starting to warm up. There'll be clear. The sky will be clear. The winds will be west-southwest, 15 to 25 kilometres an hour. Chance of rain around about 5%. If it does rain, the amount of rain will be less than 1 millimetre. Now, fire danger rating tomorrow is high, as is the UV index, and sun protection is recommended between 9 and 4. Now, just looking at the current radar, there's no rain in and around the listening area, and the cloud cover is to the far south coast, south of Maruya and a little bit off the coast. You're now up to date with the news, the sport and the weather here on the Sounds of Macarthur.

Saturdays on the Sounds of McCarthy with Ian Shakespeare playing Battle of the Titans. We're currently in the middle of it and we've got Peter, Paul and Mary, Mamas and the Papas, the Four Tops. We will have Jan and Dean join us a little bit later on, Tommy James and the Shondells, and we're going to finish off later in the hour, or that's next hour, Deep Purple, Crosby, Stills, Nash and Young and the Drifters. So let's get straight to the music, 100.3 FM.

0: Peter, Paul and Mary there with Puff the Magic Dragon had a 1963, a number five hit for them. The Four Tops, If I Were a Carpenter, 1968, a number five hit. The Mamas and the Papas with the great Mama Cass on lead vocals. Monday, Monday, 1966, a number eight hit. And Peter, Paul and Mary again, If I Had a Hammer, 1962, got to number 30. Let's take a little break for the sponsors. Back after that with a lot more music, so don't go anywhere. You're on 100.3 FM at 19. We'll make that 20 minutes past five.
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0: a llama. 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
1: Yes, I know.
0: Manchester?
1: Oh, Emlyn. 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
0: Alexandria?
1: Virginia.
0: Fourth Church?
1: Where's that?

Peter, Paul and Mary, I dig rock and roll music. Yes, I love that song. Yes, 1967 at number three. The Mamas and the Papas, Dancing in the Street, 1967. Number five hit, Peter, Paul and Mary again, Tell It on the Mountain.

0: 1964, our number 14 hit, and we kicked it off with the Mamas and the Papas. I Saw Her Again Last Night, 1966, a number 7 hit. You're listening to the Battle of the Titans with Ian Shakespeare on Saturday afternoon. Time to take a break for the sponsors. Back after that with a lot more music, so don't go anywhere.
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15 minutes to the hour of 6 o'clock here on The Sounds of MacArthur. Probably my favourite Peter, Paul and Mary song, Leaving on a Jet Plane, out of 1969, at number 28. Song was written by John Denver. Deanne and Dean with Surf City, and we kicked it off with The Mamas and the Papas, Dedicated to the One I Love, 1967, a number 5 hit. A couple more songs to go before the news, so let's get straight back to the music.

Sounds of MacArthur, The Battle of the Titans. Yes, certainly three great artists there. Tommy James and the Shondells with Hanky Panky, 1966, a number 21 hit. Jan and Dean with Sidewalk Surfing out of 1964, a number 51 hit. And the Mamas and the Papas with Creek Alley, 1967, a number 9 hit. A couple more songs to take us up to the news. You're on 100.3 FM.

0: Jan and Dean and Ride the Wild Surf. We're going to take a break and go straight to the news. 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
3: Hello there, I'm Sean Bindley. Four Chinese nationals have been busted at Melbourne Airport with around $250,000 worth of illegal cigarettes in their luggage. Border Force say cigarette smugglers are increasingly making drug mule-style runs through Australian airports, cashing in on the illicit tobacco black market. Last financial year, more than 214,000 illegal cigarettes were stopped at the border. Donald Trump has announced an immediate ban on major news outlets from covering the White House. The US president accusing CNN, MS Now and Politico of reporting fake news and suggesting further media bans could follow. Several organisations have already slammed the decision as unconstitutional and illegal, but Trump argues he's putting the values of Americans first.
4: You need borders and you need fair and free voting. And you know what you need? You need a free press. When you look at CNN, it's just fake. That's why their ratings are no good. It's one-sided. It's never good.
3: Police are appealing for information on a serious crash yesterday in Western Australia. Air News' Kim Cartwright reports.
5: Around 2:30 yesterday afternoon, a white Toyota postal van travelling on Corio Road and a white Holden Trax station wagon on Lakes Road collided at the intersection in North Dandalup between Serpentine and Pinjarra. A 68-year-old female driver was taken to Royal Perth Hospital with serious injuries. A 24-year-old woman driving the postal van was hospitalised with minor injuries. Police are asking for anyone with dash cam footage or who witnessed the incident to contact them. Kim Cartwright, Air News.
3: Meanwhile, Dockers fans still hoping to head to the AFL Grand Final have been thrown a travel lifeline, with major airlines adding thousands of extra seats between Perth and Melbourne next week. Virgin Australia have announced almost 4,000 additional tickets, while Qantas is putting on another 13 flights, adding 2,300 extra seats. Frio supporters urged to act fast, with one-way fares starting at over $750. The airlines haven't ruled out adding more services if demand continues. Researchers say a national survey is needed to reveal the true scale of the decline in platypus numbers. Australian Conservation Foundation research estimates populations may have shrunk by as much as 30%. ACF spokesperson Jeff Abrahams says their studies have been reliant on citizen science for the last 5 years.
6: But we need the federal government to step up too and help fund a national platypus survey that can give us a clear answer as to the state of our platypus populations across Australia.
3: And Queensland's summer beach patrol season is underway, with almost 10,000 volunteer lifesavers returning to the state's beaches this weekend. The start of the season coincides with the school holidays, with lifesavers urging swimmers to stay between the red and yellow flags. Surf Lifesaving Queensland General Manager of Safety, Matt Thompson, says conditions are looking favourable for the opening weekends.
7: Conditions are going to start pretty well. We are going to see some larger surf on our southern coasts, which will taper off through Saturday and into Sunday. We'll see some wind persist through central and northern Queensland, but hopefully, again, that will taper off throughout Sunday as well.
3: This is Air National. In rugby league, Sharks coach Craig Fitzgibbon says Braden Trindle's troublesome shoulder pulled up well after last week's win over the Cowboys, and he is ready to go in tonight's semi-final against the Roosters. In AFL news, Frio fans have woken today with an historic premiership within the club's reach. The Dockers stormed home last night with a come-from-behind 12-point victory over the Swans to lock in a place in just their second AFL Grand Final. Fans hitting the streets around the SCG and at home in Frio to paint the town purple. Perth local Libby amongst those celebrating the win in Sydney.
8: Travelled from Perth on Thursday afternoon. Oh, it was incredible. You could feel it coming from the end of the third quarter with that goal. And then, yeah, it was just the best quarter I've ever seen. It was amazing. We're so glad we got to come over for it.
3: Swans coach Dean Cox says there's disappointment and pride following last night's preliminary final loss. It's capped off a tumultuous end to the year for the Swans. Coach Dean Cox says there's a lot of mixed emotions amongst the side.
9: Just extremely proud of everyone uniting, galvanising and coming together to try and get our season to the last game. And we fell short.
3: Alex de Minaur will lead the Australian Davis Cup team against Poland in Brisbane this weekend. The Aussie tennis star recently suffered a shock elimination in the US Open, knocked out early in the second round. Former player John Millman says it's a chance for redemption.
2: The Davis Cup comes at a perfect time for the Demon.
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0: The weather for Camden, Campbelltown and the Wallandilly, it's currently 25 degrees. We reached a high today of 31 degrees. Now for tomorrow, it'll be sunny with winds northwest to southwest, 15 to 20 kilometres an hour, tending north, norwest in the morning and then tending west-norwest in the early afternoon. There's about a 5% chance of rain. The amount of rain will be less than 1 millimetre. The rain will arrive probably around about Tuesday or Wednesday. We should get up to about 4 millimetres of rain then. The fire danger rating tomorrow is high, and the UV index is also at high, and sun protection is recommended between 9 a.m. and 4 p.m. Now, looking at the radar, there's no rain in and around the listening area, and there's a little bit of cloud cover to the south around about Maria. You're now up to date with the news, the sport and the weather here on the Sounds of MacArthur.

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2: Yes, the Battle of the Titans here on the Sounds of the MacArthur. We're playing Tommy James and the Shondells, the Mamas and the Papas, Jan and Dean. Also coming up will be Deep Purple. Yes, the Drifters, Bobby Goldsborough. Who else? We've got Crosby, Stills, Nash and Young, if we can fit them all in before time runs out at 7 o'clock. So please sit back, relax and enjoy.

The last thing I remember, Doc, I started to swerve. And then I saw the Jag slide into the curve. I know I'll never forget that horrible sight. I guess I found out for myself that everyone was right.

Tommy James and the Shondells there with Moni Moni. Yes, 1969, a number 29 hit. Also done by Billy Idol a little bit later on. Dan and Dean, Dead Man's Curve, out of 1964. That was a number 42 hit for them. Mamas and Papas, Dream a Little Dream, 1968, a number one hit. And Tommy James, again, with I Think We're Alone Now, 1967, a number 67 hit. And done in the 80s by Tiffany. Yes, well, anyway, we're going to keep the music rolling here at, it's about 18 minutes past the hour of 6 o'clock.

0: Little Old Lady from Pasadena there with Jan and Dean. 1964, a number two hit. And before that, we used a little bit of poetic license. That's not the Mamas and the Papas, but it was Mama Cass with Make Your Own Kind of Music. 1969, a number 49 hit. Take a break. Back after that with a lot more music, so don't go anywhere.
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0: Deep Purple, Amaretta out of 1969, and you're on the Sounds of MacArthur, 22 minutes to 7 o'clock. Before that, we had Tommy James and the Shondells, Dragging the Line, 1971, number 28 hit. Deep Purple again before that, Kentucky Woman, a song written by Neil Diamond, out of 1968, a number 19 hit, and Tommy James started it off with Crimson and Clover, one of their biggest hits, 1969, a number 5 hit. Let's keep the music going. You're on 100.3 FM.
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Gotta love that. That is Deep Purple, one of their best, if not their best. Now, I think the best one I'll play last song before 7 o'clock, but that was Woman from Tokyo, 1973. Although it only got to number 52, but I think they were more an album band that you bought the album and some great tracks on it. The Drifters before that, Save the Last Dance for Me, 1960, a number one hit, and Bobby Goldsboro, See the Funny Little Clown, 1964, a number 47 hit. A couple more songs to go before the 7 o'clock news, and we'll have the news, the sport and the weather here on The Sounds of MacArthur.

puppy kept me up all Christmas Eve 2 years ago. And it would sure embarrass her when I came in from working late

0: Well, that's a great way to go out, yes. Deep Purple there and Smoke on the Waters out of 1973, a number 45 hit. And as I said a little bit earlier, probably more an album band. The Drifters before that on Broadway, 1963, a number 22 hit. And Bobby Goldsboro probably with the, I don't know, the saddest song of all time, Honey, 1968, a number one hit. And that was actually written by Bobby Russell, who had some great hits of his own. Well, that's it for my part of the show, the Battle of the Titans, but I'll be sitting around till midnight tonight playing some great songs from the last eight or so decades. So I hope you can stay with us right through till midnight. We turn the music up, turn the talk down, and let the music do the talking. So let's take a break to the news, the sport and the weather, and we'll be back with a lot more music, so don't go anywhere, on this Saturday night here on The Sounds of MacArthur.
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3: Hello there, I'm Sean Bindley. Four Chinese nationals have been busted at Melbourne Airport with around $250,000 worth of illegal cigarettes in their luggage. Border Force say cigarette smugglers are increasingly making drug mule-style runs through Australian airports, cashing in on the illicit tobacco black market. Last financial year, more than 214,000 illegal cigarettes were stopped at the border. Donald Trump has announced an immediate ban on major news outlets from covering the White House. The US president accusing CNN, MS Now and Politico of reporting fake news and suggesting further media bans could follow. Several organisations have already slammed the decision as unconstitutional and illegal, but Trump argues he's putting the values of Americans first.
4: You need borders and you need fair and free voting. And you know what you need? You need a free press. When you look at CNN, it's just fake. That's why their ratings are no good. It's one-sided. It's never good.
3: Police are appealing for information on a serious crash yesterday in Western Australia. Air News Kim Cartwright reports.
5: Around 2:30 yesterday afternoon, a white Toyota postal van travelling on Corio Road and a white Holden Trax station wagon on Lakes Road collided at the intersection in North Dandalup between Serpentine and Pinjarra. A 68-year-old female driver was taken to Royal Perth Hospital with serious injuries. A 24-year-old woman driving the postal van was hospitalised with minor injuries. Police are asking for anyone with dash cam footage or who witnessed the incident to contact them. Kim Cartwright, Air News.
3: Meanwhile, Dockers fans still hoping to head to the AFL Grand Final have been thrown a travel lifeline, with major airlines adding thousands of extra seats between Perth and Melbourne next week. Virgin Australia have announced almost 4,000 additional tickets, while Qantas is putting on another 13 flights, adding 2,300 extra seats. Frio supporters urged to act fast, with one-way fares starting at over $750. The airlines haven't ruled out adding more services if demand continues. Researchers say a national survey is needed to reveal the true scale of the decline in platypus numbers. Australian Conservation Foundation research estimates populations may have shrunk by as much as 30%. ACF spokesperson Jeff Abrahams says their studies have been reliant on citizen science for the last 5 years.
6: But we need the federal government to step up too and help fund a national platypus survey that can give us a clear answer as to the state of our platypus populations across Australia.
3: And Queensland's summer beach patrol season is underway, with almost 10,000 volunteer lifesavers returning to the state's beaches this weekend. The start of the season coincides with the school holidays, with lifesavers urging swimmers to stay between the red and yellow flags. Surf Lifesaving Queensland General Manager of Safety, Matt Thompson, says conditions are looking favourable for the opening weekends.
7: Conditions are going to start pretty well. We are going to see some larger surf on our southern coasts, which will taper off through Saturday and into Sunday. We'll see some wind persist through central and northern Queensland, but hopefully, again, that will taper off throughout Sunday as well.
3: This is Air National. In rugby league, Sharks coach Craig Fitzgibbon says Braden Trindle's troublesome shoulder pulled up well after last week's win over the Cowboys, and he is ready to go in tonight's semi-final against the Roosters. In AFL news, Frio fans have woken today with an historic premiership within the club's reach. The Dockers stormed home last night with a come-from-behind 12-point victory over the Swans to lock in a place in just their second AFL Grand Final. Fans hitting the streets around the SCG and at home in Frio to paint the town purple. Perth local Libby amongst those celebrating the win in Sydney.
2: Travelled from Perth on Thursday afternoon. Oh, it was incredible. You could feel it coming from the end of the third quarter with that goal. And then, yeah, it was just the best quarter I've ever seen. It was amazing. We're so glad we got to come over for it.
3: Swans coach Dean Cox says there's disappointments and pride following last night's preliminary final loss. It's capped off a tumultuous end to the year for the Swans. Coach Dean Cox says there's a lot of mixed emotions amongst the side.
8: Just extremely proud of everyone uniting, galvanising and coming together to try and get our season to the last game. And we fell short.
3: Alex de Minaur will lead the Australian Davis Cup team against Poland in Brisbane this weekend. The Aussie tennis star recently suffered a shock elimination in the US Open, knocked out early in the second round. Former player John Millman says it's a chance for redemption.
9: The Davis Cup comes at a perfect time for the Demon.
3: Australian Independent Radio News.
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0: The weather for Camden, Campbelltown and the Wallandilly, it's currently 23 degrees. We reached a high today of 31 degrees. Now for Sunday, it will be sunny. Winds will be northwest and southwest, 15 to 20 kilometres an hour, tending north-norwest in the morning and then tending west-norwest in the afternoon. They will be 15 to 25 kilometres an hour. There's about a 5% chance of rain tomorrow and the amount of rain is less than 1 millimetre. The fire danger rating will be high and the UV index will also be at higher, and sun protection is recommended between 9 a.m. and 4 p.m. Now, I'm just looking at the radar. There is a little bit of rain south of Wollongong on the coast and a little bit up around Katoomba. So that doesn't look like that'll affect us here in Campbelltown. So you're now up to date with the news, the sport and the weather here on the Sounds of MacArthur.
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0: That's right, it's Saturday night on the Sounds of MacArthur. It's Ian Shakespeare. I'm with you right through until midnight tonight, playing some great songs. What is it, an electric mix of songs? It's from every genre, every year, every decade. So please, we want you to sit back, relax and enjoy. We're turning the music up and the talk down.

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0: Tonight, you're listening to All Hit Radio, and it's 53 degrees at 13 minutes past the hour. And right now in our All Request line, I've got Mike Ledgerwood on the phone. Hey, babe, what would you like to hear? Hey, babe, I'm sorry. I can't hear you too well. You're going to have to speak a little closer into the phone. Okay, babe, what would you like to hear again?
1: We are observing your Earth.
0: Hey, Mike, I'm sorry, babe, but that's not on our playlist. And by the way, you sound great over the phone. Anyway, if you give us your request, we'll be glad to play it for you, babe. So let's hear it.
1: We are observing your Earth.
0: Listen, Mike, I'm sorry, babe, but we can't...
1: And we'd like to make...
0: I'm sorry, Mike, we... There's
1: a contact with you. Baby.

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I've heard people say that too much of anything is not good for you, baby. But I don't know about that. As many times as we've loved and we've shared love and made love, it doesn't seem to me like it's enough. It's just not enough, baby.

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1: 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But no matter what you smoke, you're inhaling the same toxic poisons. This is the con that kills. You can learn more at theconthatkills.org.au.
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I can't wait for September. When summer's gone and I feel the first sign of the cold winds to come. It's kind of chilly, you might say.

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Hope you're enjoying the music we've picked for you tonight. 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
6: 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You're listening to the Sounds of MacArthur. 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

0: So happy in the jungle, I refuse to go. 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
1: Magazine? What happens?
0: I see how people who are civilized bung you with automobiles.
2: You know you can get hurt that way, Daniel?
0: At the movies they have got to pay many coconuts to see.
3: What do they see, Donnie?
0: Uncivilized pictures that the news...

0: Don't want no penthouse, bathtub, streetcars, taxis, noise in my ear.
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3: The Tringalingo Hula Humble Express.
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I'm sorry. I am so sorry. What more can I say? Never knew how much

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rivers. I can't remember when he wandered around. 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Spent his whole life walking plowed ground. He had a one-room shack not far from us, and, well, we was about as poor as him. 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He used to plow them rows straight and deep, and I'd come along there behind, busting up clods with my own bare feet. Old Rivers was a friend of mine. The sun would get high and that mule would work, and old Rivers would finally say, "Whoa." 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He'd say, "One of these days, I'm gonna climb that mountain, walk up there among them clouds where the cotton's high and the corns are growing and there ain't no fields to plow.

I got a letter today from the folks back home, and they're all fine. Crops is dry. Down near them end, Mom said, son, you know old Rivers died. They're sitting here now in this new plowed earth, trying to find me a little shade. With the sun beating down across the fields, I see that mule, old Rivers, and me. Now, one of these days, I'm gonna climb that mountain, walk up there among them clouds, where the cotton's high and the corns are growing, and there ain't no fields to plow. With the sun beating down across the fields, I see that mule, old Rivers, and me.

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0: losers. 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
1: But of course, the song might have more international appeal sung something like this.
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0: Man, I'm rocking it, man, I'm really moving it, man.
1: Well, just you stop rocking it and moving it, man. The song should be sung just exactly like this. Ah.

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0: Ima sumac. 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
1: Get up there, boy. 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

Well, this kind of reminds me of the first time I blew into Tombstone City. Yes, sir, that night I slept on the prairie, and all night long those prairie dogs kept howling. I couldn't understand why they kept howling, then I found out. Ain't no trees on the prairie, just cactus.

0: playing hit after hit. After hit. 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
2: Ladies and gentlemen, this is Captain Tobias Wilcock welcoming you aboard Coconut Airways Flight 3722 to Bridgetown, Barbados. We will be flying at an height of 32,000 feet and at an airspeed of approximately 600 miles per hour. Refreshments will be served after takeoff. Kindly fasten your safety belts and refrain from smoking until the aircraft

0: 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Your soundtrack awaits. 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
0: and easy.
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0: 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It's the way we do Proud Mary.
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2: Hello, I'm Sarah Womby. Drivers are being offered a tax cut at the Bowser under a major election platform taking shape within the federal opposition. News Corp reports a future coalition government would automatically halve the fuel excise whenever crude oil rises above $100 a barrel. The federal government has previously rejected any renewal of its excise cuts. The Prime Minister is expected to launch Australia's bid for a seat on the United Nations Security Council during his week-long trip to the US. Australia last held a non-permanent seat in 2013. Anthony Albanese will use the government's record on digital safety as a selling point. A catch-and-kill order has been issued for the great white shark responsible for a fatal attack in Perth. 63-year-old Greg O'Neill was killed at Sorrento Beach while swimming close to shore on Friday. His remains are yet to be recovered. WA Fisheries Minister Jackie Jarvis says she is not authorising an all-out cull.
3: These are a protected species. What I have done is, in this exceptional circumstance, I've considered the exceptional circumstances of the attack, the hazard posed by this shark, and potential recovery of coronial evidence. I have ordered a catch and kill for this shark.
2: John Farnham will miss tonight's tribute concert in Melbourne. Kiara Parker reports.
4: John Farnham's family released a statement last night confirming the music icon won't be attending because his health has deteriorated in recent months. They've revealed he now requires continuous oxygen support and uses a wheelchair for mobility. He's receiving 24-hour nursing care at home. He's rarely been seen since he was diagnosed with oral cancer in 2022. His wife Jill says he would have loved nothing more than to attend tonight's concert at Rod Laver Arena, where a host of stars, including Keith Urban, Tina Arena, Jimmy Barnes and Human Nature, will take to the stage. Celine Dion and Hugh Jackman will also have a special tribute via satellite. The concert is raising money for head and neck cancer. Kiara Parker, Melbourne.
2: Malaysia says it will assist Indonesia in fighting large wildfires on Borneo and Sumatra that have been going on for weeks, sending aircraft and firefighters. Here's the BBC's Jacob Evans.
5: This year's fires are the worst Indonesia has seen in over a decade. More than 1,000 square kilometres of the country's ecologically rich forests have been affected. Millions of people have also been exposed to a toxic haze, including in neighbouring Malaysia. Alongside the additional Malaysian resources, the two countries' leaders also discussed preventative measures. Indonesia's President Prabowo Subianto has called for sanctions against people using fire to clear land.
2: And across New South Wales, more than 500 fire brigades have opened their doors to the public this weekend as part of a campaign to help people get ready for the bushfire season. Rural Fire Service Commissioner Trent Curtin has told the ABC, with less than 2 weeks until the season begins, now is the time to prepare.
6: Simple things like cutting back trees and shrubs from over your home, removing any leaves or debris from outside from your gutters, removing any materials that might be around your home, and making sure that you've got a sturdy hose in case embers do come into your home during the bushfire season.
2: This is Air National News. Hawthorn has narrowly missed out on an AFL grand final berth in a thrilling preliminary final at the MCG. Brisbane slotting 2 goals in the final minutes to secure a 20-11-131 to 19-8-122 victory. Lions coach Chris Fagan has told Fox both sides were deserving of the win.
7: I thought even at three-quarter time we had a good lead, and then we went to 28 points in front. But in footy these days, with the way the centre bounces, it doesn't matter how far you're in front, mate. You're not safe. And to Hawthorn's credit, they kept having a crack, as you would in a prelim final, because there's no next week.
2: Hawks coach Sam Mitchell says it's disappointing.
8: We weren't good enough, unfortunately, but I'm really proud of the players, their belief, and how we went about it as a football team, a football organisation.
2: Cronulla has exited the NRL finals for a fifth straight year, going down 46-10 to the Roosters. The result sets up a blockbuster prelim against the Dolphins at Lang Park on Friday night. Sharks coach Craig Fitzgibbon says it just wasn't their night.
9: We've been up for 5 years now with
1: same group of guys, and a portion of those are leaving, and forever grateful for their service and punching above their weight for a long time now. Everyone thinks we need a reset, rebuild. No, we'll just keep going. We've got some guys ready to go. We won't be going anywhere.
2: And the NBL season kicked off yesterday with wins to South East Melbourne Phoenix and Adelaide 36ers. Australian Independent Radio News.
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10: And our weather forecast for today, it's going to be a sunny day and we're going to reach the high of 33 degrees. The winds will be southwesterly 15 to 20 k's and then becoming lighter. Our forecast for Monday, we're looking at a shower or two developing and the high of 29 degrees.

Let us take a moment to remember what connects us. No matter our culture, our faith, or the path that brought us here, we all share the same sky, the same hopes, and the same desire to belong. We're part of the one big human family. Different voices, one harmony. Standing together, celebrating each other, and finding joy in what unites us.

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I'm Carmelina Cordina. Hope you can join me for the next hour for some beautiful gospel music and some inspirational quotes.

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0: 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Our next inspirational quote: the sun himself is weak when he first rises and gathers strength and courage as the day gets on.
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Today, upon the sands of California, and walk the sweating blacktop in New York or Mississippi, where the mighty churches rise up high above the screaming cities. Could he walk among us with no ridicule or hatred? Would he be a guest on Sunday, a vagrant on a Monday? Would we lock our doors against his kind today? Come again, Lord Jesus, be a carpenter among us. There are chapels in our discontent, cathedrals to our sorrow, and we live in golden mansions with the sand for our foundations, and the raging waters rising, and the thunders all around us, and the troubles all around us. Won't you come and build a house on rock?

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4: 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I'm Carmelina Cordina. Thank you for your company today. Coming up next, we've got Jack with Broadway Mix. Jack will take you through until 12 p.m. we've got Isaiah with all the best hits from the 90s to now. And at 2 p.m. today, we've got Morteza with Steps to a Meaningful Life. I'll be back again on Wednesday between 9 and 12. At 9 o'clock, we'll be speaking to Bradley and Darren from the Men's Entree, a new one that's opening up in Oran Park. 10 a.m., we'll be speaking to Councillor Warren Morrison. In the 11 o'clock hour, we'll be speaking to our favourite medium, Florence King. 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